Yeah, yeah, yeah, yeah, yeah, yeah, yeah, yeah, yeah, yeah, yeah, yeah, yeah, yeah, yeah, yeah, yeah, yeah, yeah, yeah, yeah, yeah, yeah, yeah, yeah, yeah, yeah, yeah, yeah, yeah, yeah, yeah, yeah, yeah, yeah, yeah, yeah, yeah, yeah, yeah, yeah, yeah, yeah, yeah, yeah, yeah, yeah, yeah, yeah, yeah, yeah, yeah, yeah, yeah, yeah, yeah, yeah, yeah, yeah, yeah, yeah, yeah, yeah, yeah, yeah, yeah, yeah, yeah, yeah, yeah, yeah, yeah, yeah, yeah, yeah, yeah, yeah, yeah, yeah, yeah, yeah, yeah, yeah, yeah, yeah, yeah, yeah, yeah, yeah, yeah, yeah, yeah, yeah, yeah, y

say, if you want, so I come out any more now. I come in. PFM 95.7 MHz multimedia, a Koba multimedia. Sunye, me did the neck with my friend Peace Mama Joso. I'm just trying to say, Samri no number, any voice of two classy for me. This year, it's Bomadia and a son and some other Roma. Bompire, Dimpire, and Mompire. Now, face you, you be sure at the Angasa. Hana, dear Meme, and the Biano. You sure at the and see your mama, dear, and see your betrayal of your Bible. Afraid you should be a trap concrete trap on it. A movie and destructive. Never knew by Anna say, and son and a number bono. So be down Chani and Yanano. Sanson, you will be over for phone or a friend. Catching some funny video and to pure FM. A baby swing at the any voice of Chilcrassy? A browse of a penny. Or that I know of branch, quite as a branch. The radio evangelist. Somewhere in Triboy's Yako. Pape on your butchery. Church, seven nimupa. Somebody watching your boy, I train when check around with Ra. And so you see you are coming. I are commanding the Beijing some more. And see a more commander Dawati. Kumano eje ni adwene ne ye adwuma menye wa ma adwene nya ontanta so adwene ye ontanta no enema ya na ujidi ehihim no enti bomode ya se do if you did better some loss of penny I crowd of you mo ase enje kra no ye betsen en kase sie na coupon de Ashman, de Abanes, Ignan, Yusunia, Sabe Pepe.

0: Because of Penny, I crowd was saying, be my engine, I'm a crowd. As we knew, I cover.
1: Yeah,
0: now for the movie,
1: what call are they? I'm sorry.
0: Uncle Podia Chemin. Yes, yes, yeah. A crowd.
1: Yeah,
0: on your uncle, I suffer from the show, cause
1: he. Cacra, Cacra, do you go so?
0: Fantastic.
1: The gospel must go, and one more money, you go so, yes, you say.
0: Wow.
1: Way of Voice of Theocracy. Pastor Samuel and Chibosia called the radio evangelist. And I know pay me the Radian Samson Ebro. A Radian Domina Roya Sunqua or the Amaye and a day. I send the Incompon Cassina and Munyam. And I pay me cheer a giddy phone. I would be a routine is Abri, you know, Edwin Yango Pastor and Mamqua and Eba. Nti menwachi eno asum jisru nko ewo erade na roni na dum sum kwa odi adum ye tebia obi aye ne nyiri nyina ne nyiri nyina be kabom ne abom paye ebra ye dia sempano bano onya mi chunfo ye dawase
2: mm
1: 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Now, man, so all how many Namu to me basan and so a summary idea. Joe for Bonifon and Sam. Nama on Sandy drew a time for Sona on Kuan on Fana. A rather old you would do him on Huanun Yam. Yanqua, the answer in a friend could sit down. I declare you soon as that in the demo. Amen.
2: Amen.
1: You obviously have a radiance. Egusu aye no bo erade Yesu din no enkomo na nso ye da fo erade a ote ase na aye e ma ne ye ne tumi mo awade ne sanchani ahodo a awade ma ye nyina nje na ye biti erade a ote ase na sem na mi nse uti erade nse na be ye shira sonko ade ama wo ade ama me e wo kwa ahodo bebre so enti anaba ba bia wo bia no But more than say, we'll be to your radiance. I will consul co-consul now. At me, I'm away in Shira. Now, a radiadomoso.
2: Yes.
1: Radiadomoso, Ama, and many yen now do my cassia also. And I know Pemitia, your papa apostle, Cadmio, E.H. Abalano, missionary in charge, 72 Catholic World Congregation. And I pray, Yetia, Obibia, our hey, and OTA. And now, what do I radia in Nina? So I'll be watching me live on Facebook at the Radio Evangelist and as a Pastor Samuel M. Chibuo Siako. And I know pay a via Ubiano. And I know pay a via Ubiano over here live on Facebook at Samuel M. Chibuo and as at the Radio Evangelist on Facebook. Over here, Radio Insurance from Kong. And then come on, you know, Dino. The Day of Atonement. Our 7 days to Catholic World Congregation. We are celebrating our Kwanzaa and Kwanzaa. We will be as a family and we will be at our Uchi Mineno. We will be asked, what is the Day of Atonement? Atonement Day, na can was an air day. And when come upon na year, but I'm an instant, and so I was a rebrim. You know, instant, so